0: Holly Humberstone.
1: Jetzt Holly Humberstone. 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
1: They say the holy water's watered down, and this town's lost its faith. Our colors will fade eventually, so if our time is running out, day after day, we'll make the mundane a masterpiece. Oh my, my, oh my, my love, I take one look at you, you're taking me

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1: 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We are the most music.

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1: Look. If you had one shot, one opportunity to seize everything you ever wanted in one moment, would you capture it?